0: Tole je Antenin in dober hit.
1: 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Just put your paws up.

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0: 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In dober hit.
1: Hey, Nakamura, can we go thrift shopping?
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1: Najmanj

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1: Ask for money and get advice. Ask for advice, get money twice. I'm from the dirty, but that Chico nice. 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
1: 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Would you rescue me? 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

0: 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Would you rescue me? Would you rescue me? Would you rescue me when I'm by myself? When I need your love, if I need your help, would you rescue me? Would you rescue me?
1: Poslušaj Antenin Kind Dober Hit.
2: Diva! 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Ai, se eu te pego, ai, ai, se eu te pego, ai. Delícia, delícia.